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1: Hindi punog sang kahitaasan.
2: Ano-ano nga ba ang sanhi ng hyperacidity? This is caused also by your lifestyle, like for example, yung mga kinakain natin. Another cause can be lack of sleep and lack of rest. Andyan din po yung mental stress. Kulang din ang ating regular exercises. And of course, the excessive use of alcohol and smoking. So, paano nga ba makakatulong ang ating CMB sa hyperacidity? So, ang ating CMB is an alkaline mineral supplement. 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Aside from that, yung mga composition po ng minerals, like for example, aluminum and magnesium, these are minerals na makakatulong po sa mga cases ng hyperacidity.
3: Ang atong CMB ni Halcode International, available nino dinhia sa istasyon. 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
3: Father, I worked hard today, and I'm tired. Thank you for having given me a chance to make use of the gifts you gave me for my own good and the good of others. Thank you for making me work hard today and finding fulfillment in what I have accomplished. I have to admit that I have also sinned today. Selfishness, pride, and haughtiness took hold of me. My anger and impatience have caused me to lose my temper, and I may have wounded the feelings of others unknowingly. The lies, the curses, and the dishonesty of people that surrounded me today have also burdened my heart. So I pray to you now, dear Father, to please cleanse and unburden my heart of this day's anxieties and tensions. After this long and hard day, let peace settle down in my consciousness and in my subconscious so that I may rest in your love this evening. Amen.
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0: 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Amen.
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